try to understand him. 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

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It's a quite an old one. We've never found out whether it was originally an English or a French one. But this evening we are going to try its English version, and we sincerely hope that many of our friends will enjoy it.

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1: No, Harry, I'm singing second, man.
2: And a very exciting girl.
1: I'll bring that bass out, man.
3: Hey, man, I'll bring it out a little bit more.
2: You gotta be a special lady.
0: Let's get down on some harmony. Come on.

They're playing sounds that we all like. So don't take them away.

sometimes everybody for free love. Yeah! Then I've got a song just for you.

and clear. And a cowboy may brag about things that he's done with his women, but the ones who brag loudest are the ones that are most likely queer.